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1: Baby, baby, baby, baby, baby, baby, baby, baby, baby, baby, baby, baby, baby, baby, baby, baby, baby, baby, baby, baby, baby, baby, baby, baby, baby, baby, baby, baby, baby, baby, baby, baby, baby, 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baby, baby, baby, baby, baby, baby, baby, baby, baby, baby, baby, baby, baby, baby, baby, baby, baby, baby, baby, baby, baby, baby, baby, baby, baby, baby, baby, baby, baby, baby, baby, baby, baby, 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

to see. All right, send that doctor over here. 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Look here, doctor. Ain't you got some of that booking disease medicine? If you ain't, give me one of those penicillin shots. Send that doctor on back over here now. 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

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There was a lot of overdubs, and there's a lot of time when, you know, I wasn't required, or sometime I was in one studio doing the horn section on Savoy Truffle, you know, all that. We were, you know, we'd done all the basic tracks and we were just doing these overdubs.

0: Okay, cheddar cheese balls. 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Go on. You need 1 ounce of plain flour, 4 ounces of cheddar cheese grated. I usually use mild cheddar cheese, but you might, if you like it strong, go for the strong cheddar cheese. 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

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There was a lot of overdubs, and there's a lot of time when, you know, I wasn't required, or sometime I was in one studio doing the horn section on Savoy Truffle, you know, all that. 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

0: Okay, cheddar cheese balls. 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Go on. You need 1 ounce of plain flour, 4 ounces of cheddar cheese grated. I usually use mild cheddar cheese, but you might, if you like it strong, go for the strong cheddar cheese. 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

I'm the mixture himself, Mickey Bo, your backbeat buddy, with another hour of original rock and roll and rhythm and blues from the 50s and early 60s. The kind of music you want to take with you wherever you travel. So with summer upon us, let's take a trip today with songs about travel and some interesting destinations. Get your bags packed, folks, and be ready to split. Okay, a little traveling music, Ricky Nelson with Traveling Man.

Ricky Nelson, 1961, on my Rock and Roll Review Summer Travel Show. Ricky was the first TV star to become a rock star and one of the earliest teen idols after Elvis. In fact, Elvis was his inspiration. And like Elvis, Ricky often used the Jordanaires for background vocals, as he did there on Travelin' Man. Here's one now whose melody is based on Travelin' Man. But, of course, you older boomers probably wouldn't recall it, except under the deepest hypnosis. This Los Angeles duo, Ray and Bob, take the big silver bird now with Air Travel.

There just dented the Hot 100 chart at number 99 with that one. Air travel back in 1962 when flying was still fun. You know, no TSA, no bag checks, no magnetometers. Why, these days, it's enough to make you want to travel light. Which is exactly what Cliff Richard, the British Elvis, did in 59.

0: My Mickey Bow double dollop of travel doo-wop began with Little Anthony and the Imperials and one of their better tunes, Traveling Stranger from 1961, which never charted for some reason. You know, one of those strange little twists of the music business, I guess. Following the Imperials, it was the Sharps there with Have Love, We'll Travel from 58. The Sharps later turned into the Rivingtons of Papa Umaumau fame. The title, Have Love, Will Travel, is almost certainly a takeoff on the popular TV western of the time, Have Gun, Will Travel, starring Richard Boone. Remember that one? His card said, Wire Paladin, San Francisco. And as if one song with the name Have Love, Will Travel weren't enough, Richard Berry came along the next year, 1959, with a different tune by that name.
1: Bow, bow, bow.

Richard Berry, backed by the Pharaohs, Have Love, Will Travel. Berry was a prolific Los Angeles singer and tunesmith who wrote and first performed Louie Louie years before the Kingsmen covered it. He called it Louie Louie. How you-

say, as long as I'm spinning travel songs on the Rock and Roll Review, let's pick a travel destination. How about going to the beach, where there are plenty of girls? Here are the boys of the beach.

0: is singing about the girls on the beach, America's number one summer travel destination. Here's something you might not know. Brian Wilson was a big fan of 50s male pop groups like the Four Freshmen and Four Lads, and based the Beach Boys' tight vocal harmonies on theirs. You know, playing Beach Boys music reminds me that now that the shore season is here, you bald men may wish to try to restore your hair and take 20 years off your looks before you hit the sand. Now, you may joke that your head is a solar panel for a sex machine, but deep down inside, you want those follicles. And there is no better hair restorer than Fuzzo. That's right, Fuzzo. But why take my word for it? Just listen to this satisfied customer in Dallas, Texas.
1: Why, I've been rubbing Fuzzo onto my hair for nigh on to 30 years, and I've got the hairiest fingertips you ever did see.
0: F-U-Z-Z-O, Fuzzo. Okay, let's get back to travel music here on Mickey Bo's Rock and Roll Review. Here's a Texas blues man who began his recording career in 1951 as James Waynes with the R&B hit, Tend to Your Business. It was a big hit. And then he waxed this obscure one 4 years later as Wee Willie Wayne. It's the catchy Travelin' Mood.

There goes Lonesome Lee, a Chicago blues man who signed his checks Jimmy Lee Robinson. He had great blues credentials, related on his father's side to the Empress of the Blues, legendary 1920s and 30s singer Bessie Smith. Lonesome Lee sang Lonely Travelin' There in 1959, in which he laments that a lonely heart's got no place to go. Well, here are Johnny and Joe from the same year to suggest a destination.

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1: Like Big Sag, Montana, a little bitty community in the north central part of the state that took its name, no, not from my physique, but from nearby Big Sag Valley. Or if you don't want to go there this summer, how about heading to Hope You Like It, Georgia, named after a Depression-era dance hall in the southeastern part of the state? If you go someplace unusual this summer, tell me about it. 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

What a way to travel with Creedence Clearwater Revival and a John C. Fogerty tune called Travelin' Band from 1970. A little outside my usual 50s and early 60s range here on the Rock and Roll Review. But to prove that I'm really a 50s, early 60s music kind of guy, I'm taking you back to Elvis's early career when he was covering a lot of records originally issued by black performers. In 1954, a Washington, D.C. R&B group called the Eagles waxed a travel tune called Trying to Get to You, and Elvis did it the next year. Hi.

Dion, the Wanderer. And with whom was he wandering? Why, the Del Satins in the background. This was 1961, after he and the Belmonts had split. He had his two fists of iron going nowhere. The original lyrics were two fists of iron and my bottle of beer. But you didn't sing about booze to teenagers in the 60s. So the words were changed from bottle of beer to going nowhere. Going nowhere, well, that's no destination. And on my Rock and Roll Review summer travel show, we've got to have one. I know where to go. California, anyone? Leslie Gore is our tour guide as we get set to enjoy some California nights.

Well, if Honolulu is out of your travel budget, how about something a little more prosaic? How does Coney Island sound? Brooklyn ain't so bad this time of year.

0: The Excellence. Four high school chums from the Bronx, New York, singing about a girl from another borough, Brooklyn. That was Coney Island Baby. It might have remained an obscure record, but New York DJs gave it a boost in the summer of 62, using the song to promote attractions at the Coney Island Amusement Park. And by fall, it went national at number 51. And baby, if you've been to Coney Island, you've been everywhere. Now that's assuming you've been to Winnemucca, Nevada, as Johnny Cash has.
1: I was toting my pack along the dusty Winnemucca road when along came a semi with a high-end canvas-covered load. If you're going to Winnemucca, Mac, with me you can ride. And so I climbed into the cab and then I settled down inside. He asked me if I'd seen a road with so much dust and sand, and I said, listen,

0: Johnny Cash's 1976 rockabilly version of I've Been Everywhere, popularized by country singer Hank Snow back in 1962 for the North American market after its origination in Australia 3 years before. The Aussie version used place names like Wollongong, Geelong, Kurrajong, Mullumbimby, and I won't go on, but since then there have been versions for Asia, Belgium, Canada, Czechoslovakia before it split into two countries, Germany, and I don't even want to try to pronounce the cities for the one about Finland. So let's stick right here to the good old U.S. of A., where there is an even older song that poetically links city names. It recalls the old U.S. Highway 66 that went from Chicago to Los Angeles. That's right, Route 66, first recorded in 1946 by Nat King Cole. And updated in 61 by Chuck Berry.
1: Well, it

Chuck Berry taking us along Route 66, that fabled 2,400-mile stretch of highway from Chicago to Los Angeles, known alternately as the Will Rogers Highway, the Mother Road, or the Main Street of America. Route 66 was part of the official U.S. highway system for almost six decades, from 1926 to 1985, when it lost its designation, giving way to faster, wider interstate highways along the same path. And just as Route 66 is merely a memory, my Rock and Roll Review summer travel special will soon be. Yeah, it's about time to travel on. So let's get a move on with Billy Grammer from 59.

Well, that's it. I quit. Let's split. The Rock and Roll Review can travel only so far in an hour, and I've come to the end of the line.

Earlier, I played two tunes named Have Love Will Travel. Well, here's something called Have Guitar Will Travel by Elvis's original electric guitarist, Scotty Moore, moonlighting on Elvis in 1950 and 8. I'm Mickey Bowe, your backbeat buddy, hoping you've enjoyed my summer travel music today. I'll travel back in time musically again next week here on the Rock and Roll Review with another hour of golden oldies

Well, a very good evening, good afternoon, good morning, wherever you are in the world. Thank you so much for spending your time with me. I'm Brian James, and you're listening to my sensational 60s show, where music was great, in my opinion. On the show today, I'll be featuring a track from my album of the day, which I've chosen, and I think it's a belter. I do. And Stella Hurley is coming back. She's going to be telling us about somebody she admired, a heartthrob many years ago. And in a moment, I'm going to see how clever you are. I want to see how brainy you are. But before I do that, can I say hello to a few people who said hello to me before I even sat down in this seat? So a big hello to Claire, Simone, Sharon, Louise, Moira, and Alan and Beth Wyatt. Thanks. Thanks a lot. Now, right, let's see how clever you are. I am going to play a short clip of an intro to a 60s song. I want to know what the song was called, who recorded it, and what year was it released. If you get all three, you've done really well, and I'll give you a pat on the back. It's just for fun, just for fun. Shall we play it? Come on. Have you got it? Well, I'll be revealing all in a moment. In the meantime, Herman's Hermits.

0: acting career seemed inevitable. But Peter had other plans. He became a pop star instead of a film star when he became the lead singer of the Manchester group Herman's Hermits. The group took the country by storm in the mid-60s, with Peter becoming the irresistible face of pop music and something of a heartthrob.
1: Excuse me, there's a little regret on that camera over there. Is that all right?
2: That's on you, you see.
1: Oh, that one.
3: The Herman's Hermits went right from Coronation Street right through until about 1972. And during that time, we sold 55 million records. We toured in all the major marketplaces. We did every TV show.
2: What's it feel like to be back home in wet
1: Manchester?
2: Fantastic.
1: It's raining. That's the best thing.
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1: I've been telling all these Americans it always rains because in New York, we've got a drought.

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2: Now, a few moments ago, I asked you if you knew the answer to my quiz. That is one song with a little bit of an intro. I said, if you know what it is, here it is. Do you know who recorded it? What was it called? And what year was it released? If you got 3 out of 3, you've done well. 1969 it was released. Thunderclap Newman, Something in the Air. Well done if you did all the three.

0: traveling back in time.
1: A long time ago, many months ago, I asked every one of you out there, be truthful, in the day, did you have somebody in the pop business you admired? Maybe a heartthrob. Maybe you fancied them, male or female, or maybe you just liked their music. I said, why don't you email me your name and the name of the person or the band that you admired a lot? And I had an email 11 days ago now from Stella Hurley. Brian, in the day, I was a mad Harry Webb fan. Email Cliff Richard. Of course, I know you're not going to catch me out. Everything he did, Brian, I saw him on Oh Boy and 6-5 Special in those early days. And then I've seen him on 18 occasions. I've loved him. Stella, you must have seen the movie Summer Holiday. Nod your head if you did. Yeah, of course you did. Well, this is just for you.
2: It was expected to be a film premiere such as the West End had never seen before. But that turned out to be putting it mildly. The idea was for that great star, Cliff Richard, to reenact a part of the film Summer Holiday by driving the now famous bus from Piccadilly to the theatre with a load of other stars from the film and attend the first night. But it was a case of the best laid plans of mice, men and stars going aglay. Una Stubbs and Pamela Hart made it by car when the bus couldn't get any further. Meanwhile, in the foyer, everybody was there. Of course, you recognised Billy Butler. Robert Morley and family. Melvin Hayes with Teddy Green and White. Una and Pam again. Naturally, big-hearted Arthur. Cliff's mother, what a thrill for her. David Kaye and a star of another field, Billy Wright. And what a scene outside. The police said it would be dangerous for Cliff to leave his car. Never mind, the fans let themselves go.

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John Mills and family.

0: that I didn't mention it to you, but there was a song from 1963 from your Please Please Me album, Anna, which was written by Arthur Alexander.
1: And, yeah.
0: Yeah, do you mind if I play that one?
1: I love it, man. There's not many people know that. If ever I meet a girl called Anna, I say, we did a song about you. Nobody ever knows the Beatles did a song called Anna. So all the Annas out there now know.
0: Exactly.
1: Thanks to this show.
0: I used to love that Beatles radio show. Remember when it was
1: the
0: four of you just going nuts on the air on a Friday night or something?
1: Pop Go the Beatles.
0: Oh, that was cool. So hilarious. So I used to run home from college to listen to that.
1: It was great to do those things, you know, because it was, you'd never been exposed to anything like that, you know. So you go into a studio, it was the Beeb, so it was all that institution thing. But then you'd get to play all your little favourite tracks.
0: And you got to destroy their rules a bit. You know, like, you could hear voices in the background, oh, hey, come on, Rick, get out of there, shut up, you know, let's play this.
1: And there's always an announcer, well, George, what do you think of this? It's marvellous. It's going to judge me. I don't know. Can I get it?
0: It was great. They should dig up some of them shows, you know. Yeah. It'd be hilarious. Yeah. I used to love them. Yeah, so Arthur Alexander, he used to be a co-writer with Sam Cooke as well.
1: Did he?
0: And I'll tell you more about that after we play Anna. Let's play this.

0: energy.
1: You can't turn me off.
0: Foreigner, Diana Ross, Bay City Rollers, Santa Esmeralda, Eric Thomas, Donna Summer, and Samantha Say.

Do you know, I was just listening to Cliff Richard, and I remember in the day that when he first came on the scene, and in the late 50s, I think it was, my brothers used to just watch these programs on a Saturday evening, which was Oh Boy, 6-5 Special, I think. I always featured Cliff, and look how well he done. But Elvis was in the background. Now, I want to do something for you right now, because Elvis, as you know, met the Beatles in America, and they got on really, really well. Now, what would have happened if Elvis would have said to the Beatles, come on, we'll do a show tonight. Me and you, you can be my backing band. Well, if they'd have done that, I think this is what it would have sounded like.

He had the moves. And Australia fell in love with his songs. Elvis Presley, 50 Australian Top 10 Hits. Celebrate Elvis's 75th with 50 of his biggest hits. The ballads. The songs that drove you wild. This album has it all. Elvis Presley, 50 Australian Top 10 Hits. They were the soundtrack of a generation.

0: the quotes that was in there was from you. To me, the highest thing in the world is to make music. To make music is the high point of my life. I value that more than sex.
1: Yes, I did say that, and I say that now. I'm dedicated to music. I did very well at the business. You know, I was very successful in the recording industry, and I'm very proud of it. And it was a lot of hell for me to go through the periods between one album and the next album. You know what I mean? It was rough for me. You know, I lost footing and I lost grip on life, you know, and I went through these real insecure periods, and I certainly didn't like what I was going through. I'll tell you that much. You know, I wasn't going for that, you know? So I go in the studio and I knock the hell out of the studio, and I just go in there and knock them dead and make something out there, you know, make something up, rip up a tune, you know, that people could tap their foot to or could lend an ear to see if they like it or not, you know, and to give an opinion or anything, you know. So I was jealous of Phil Spector at one time because he seemed to have the ability to release a record right after he recorded, you know. He would go in and before you know it, his record was on the market. With the Beach Boys, it took a couple extra weeks. It wasn't quite as fast a releasing system, you know?
0: Yeah.
1: So that's one thing I was envious of. I'm envious of other artists and producers also, you know? And that inspires me, although. You think it would cause a negative in you, but it causes a positive reaction in me, you know? It makes me get in there and try harder, you know what I mean? A little, without some challenges, some competition, you're just not going to do it, you know? You're going to slack. You're bound to slack down, you know?
0: You just think, I'm king of the hill.
1: Yeah.

Well, now I'm going to be telling you something about an album of my choice that I am going to play a track from. I've got the album in front of me. It's on vinyl. I'm going to put it, yes, I'm going to put it on my record player in the studio. As you listen to this radio station, you'll know there's another show of mine on this station called Late Night in the Attic. It's in my attic where I do a show once a week, and I'm surrounded by all my albums and singles from many years ago, and that's why I've selected one today, a really oldie, 1964, yes, over 60 years ago. It was called the Merseybeats, and the band that was featured on there were the Merseybeats. So many tracks on there, but I'm playing you one that I think you'll like. I think you've probably heard so many times. Don't Turn Around is the track. I'm now going to put it on my record player. The red light's on. I just hope it works.

are now going to look at Grammy Music Awards for 1969. Male solo vocal performance is a section, and here are the nominees. That's Tony Bennett, I Left My Heart in San Francisco, Mel Torme, Coming Home, Ray Charles, I Can't Stop Loving You, Anthony Newley, What Kind of Fool Am I, and Sammy Davis Jr., What Kind of Fool Am I? So, I'm now going to reveal what the winner was of the male solo vocal performance. Tony Bennett, 1961, I Left My Heart in San Francisco.

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4: 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Thank you so much for listening to the show. I hope you've enjoyed it. And guess what? I'm back next week, same time, same place on your favourite radio station. Have a lovely week, everybody. Goodbye from me.

Yes, welcome everyone. Gus with the Golden Grooves. Welcome to the latest edition of those lost and forgotten, rarely played rock and roll era goodies that, well, no one else is going to play, so I step up to the mark. And welcome to another label show. Yes, I think we should mothball the old labels, don't you think? But before that, we'll feature two more that have been picked by Frank this week.

Yes, off we go with another Golden Groove show. It is our final, yes, our final labels feature before I mothball the labels for a while. And it's Oticon Records to get us underway this week, 1959 through to 1962. They were a label and a publisher from New York City, and they were headed by Saul Winkler. And three Oticon classics, all picked by Frank this week. Thank you, Frank. To get our show underway, The Passions, well, they were a Brooklyn, New York doo-wop group originally known as The Sincere's. And their greatest success came as a quartet during the late 1950s and early 1960s. We kicked off with an Oticon label B-side from 1959, Oh Melancholy Me. Then it was Freddie Bell with his solitary 45 release. We flipped it and played the B-side, 1959 for The Sound of My Heart. And another Oticon B-side from C.C. Curtis. It was 1960 for Aunt Minnie. So we kicked off with The Passions. Let's do more from them.

And it's more from the Passions we kicked off with them. That's the B-side of that 45, 1959 Oticon for Just to Be With You. And we've got two more from the Passions in a little while.

a fabulous version of a song, I guess most famously recorded by The Spaniels as Goodnight Sweetheart Goodnight back in 1954, reworked on Oticon by the Monclairs in 1962. They changed the name slightly to Goodnight. Well, it's time to go. And before that, a singer and keyboard player from New York City, it was Alan Vallone. Another B-side. We love the B-sides on Golden Grooves. It was Oticon again, 1961 for Hands Off. Yes, it is the final labels feature this week. We're doing Oticon right now. In the second half of the show, I'll be doing tracks released on the Jubilee record label, and between the two, we'll have a fabulous set of rock and roll records from those flying the flag for us these days. Right now, it's Bill Bailey.

0: that is fabulous. A singer called Bill Baker, an American doo-wop vocalist born in Auburn, Alabama. And at one time, Bill was a member of the Five Satins. That was an Oticon label B-side from 1962. Is It a Dream? We'll have more from Bill, backed by the Del Satins in a little while. Time for an instrumental, though.
1: Reviving those lost and forgotten 45s. It's Gus's Golden Grooves.
0: And it's more B-sides, Davy Jones and the Dolphins.

Well, they were a Connecticut group called Davy Jones and the Dolphins. Another B-side, The Bullfight on Oticon from 1962. And the group went on to become The Crossroads, featuring David Liska. And again, a first-time play for that one on Golden Grooves. Now, I did promise you more from The Passions.

is the third of four tracks on the show this week from doo-wop vocal harmony group The Passions. Another B-side on Audicon Records, 1961, for You Don't Love Me Anymore. And in the second half of the show this week, we'll spin a final track from The Passions, who also recorded on the Jubilee record label. That's our second label feature this week. Coming up very soon, though, we've got a set of fabulous songs from those flying the rock and roll flag for us these days. Ahead of that, another one that I promised you from Bill Baker.

0: And rounding off our first labels feature this week with another one from Bill Baker. They're back by the Del Satins, a 1962 Oticon record label release, Just to Be Near You. Now, I've got tracks coming up that were released on the Jubilee record label ahead of that on Golden Grooves this week. A set of songs from those flying the rock and roll flag for us these days. Now, when you have a number one, well, you're pretty pleased about that, I would imagine. 216 number ones later. Yes, this is the 217th SoundClick number one for Kerr Donnelly and the boys.
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1: From the Kerr Donnelly Band. And you listen to Gus McCormick on his Golden Grooves.

Fabulous stuff from the Kerr Donnelly Band. They're currently number one in the SoundClick Rockabilly chart with their 217th SoundClick number one. That was Friday Night Dreaming. You think that's good? Well, they're also top of the SoundClick Honky Tonk chart with, wait for it, their 218th SoundClick number one. And that song is A Few Tears Fell. Right, here's more new releases. Another track this week from Marcel Riesco.

That's a bit good, is it not? The brand new digital single release by The Vintage Explosion. They are currently on tour in the UK. I'm going to see them in November. Can't wait. That's You Can't Hurt Me Anymore. Before that, also brand new from the album Wild Kisses, released on the Sleazy record label. More this week from LA rocker Marcel Riesco. The track I picked from the album, She's OK. Now, this isn't brand new, but it's pretty much up there. 2023, a bit of rock and roll now from Dylan Kirk and the Killers.

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Young Frankie Rockin' Smith, that's his brand new single, out on the 12th of June, available on all major digital download platforms. Go on, check him out. Get it? Yes, it's I Get By. Before that, a track from the 2023 album, Dylan Kirk and the Killers, again available on digital download. It was Dylan Kirk and the Killers with So What? And we'll round off this little section of the show from those flying the rock and roll flag for us these days with a track from an album that Doug put my way. The album came out this year, 2025. It's called Surf Rally for Cali, Fire Relief. 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I bought it for £10 on Bandcamp. Go on, check it out. It's got 52 tracks on it. These are the perks, and this one is Skeleton Joe.

0: digital download if you want a copy. I can recommend Bandcamp. Now, if you do like your surf music, well, I've got something in the pipeline. A surf special coming up very soon, so look out for that. Right now, it is our second and final labels feature this week. We're going to mothball the labels for a little while and get back to more routine matters on Golden Grooves. The labels, though, seem to have gone down very well. And we'll finish by looking at Jubilee Records.
1: Playing the lost and forgotten rock and roll era 45. You'll not hear played anywhere else. It's good.

So it's Jubilee Records. Between now and the end of the show, and Jubilee, an American independent record label specialising in rhythm and blues and novelty records. Don't worry, no novelty coming up, I can promise you that. It was founded in 1946 in New York City by Herb Abramson. His partner was Jerry Blaine. Now, Blaine went on to buy Abraham's

half of the company in 1947, and Abraham went on to co-found Atlantic Records with the legendary Amit Ertegun. So it is Jubilee Records. We kicked off with a pick from me this week, my solitary contribution to the show, and it was Baker Knight. Baker wrote many of Ricky Nelson's big songs. In fact, Ricky recorded the Baker Knight song I played, Ain't Nothing But Love, and Baker released his version as a B-side on Jubilee back in 1958. And from a singer I can tell you nothing about, you just heard from Vinnie Monte on Jubilee from 1960 with the Trail of Teardrops.

0: sing along. 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
1: Yes, a girl group. That's the Emeralds. The ladies on the show at last this week. We'll actually be going out with the A side of that 45. That was a Jubilee label B side from 1964, Dancing Alone. And welcome along if you've just tuned in. Gus with the Golden Grooves. Look at the time. Let's head up to the top of the hour like this.

Welcome to the second hour of Golden Grooves this week. It's Jubilee Records all the way through until the end of the show. Two Jubilee label B-sides there. Jordan Christopher kicked off the second hour of Golden Grooves. He was the lead singer with Jordan and the Fascinations. And a Jubilee label B-side from 1962 called Broken Hearted Boy. And that was Pat Carter, who I can tell you absolutely nothing about. A great 45, though. We flipped it over, as we've done with a lot of songs on this week's show. That was the B-side of the 1961 Jubilee 45, Lying Ways. We've got two in this hour from the Parakeets.

Once again, the A and the B side of that 45 are a bit confused and conflicted. The site that I regularly use lists that side, come back, as the A side. Elsewhere, you'll find it listed as the B side. Anyway, I will be playing both sides of that 45 on the show. That was Jubilee Records 1961, come back. It was the Parakeets.

0: it was also released on the Kami record label, also released on the Jubilee record label. That's why we're spinning it this hour. That's about all I can tell you. Don't know anything about the singer, Ronnie Hayden, but the song was The Letter, and it came out in 1961. Now, these are the Bobettes with one B.
1: Lost. Forgotten. Never played.
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again, turning the 45 over to spin a fabulous B-side. The Bobettes, with just one B in that version of their name. It was Over There Stands My Baby, a B-side on Jubilee from 1962. They started off live back in 1955 as the Harlem Queens. And 2 years later, the Harlem Queens took the supposedly less provocative name of the Bobettes at the insistence of their new label, which was Atlantic Records. And the Bobettes were forced by Atlantic to whitewash their big first hit, remember it, Mr. Lee, turning a song about how much they hated the high school principal into a song of total endearment. And we've got more from the Bobettes coming up in a little while. The first one of two on the show coming up now from the Bob Knight 4.

a fabulous 45. The other side of it, I played the, well, I reckon it was the A side earlier. That's listed as the B side on the site that I use. Anyway, both sides are fabulous. Shangri-La by the Parakeets, a B-side on Jubilee from 1961. Before that, another B-side from the Bob Knight Four. They were an American 1950s through 60s doo-wop group. We've got more from the Bob Knight Four coming up later, but I played you Crazy Love, a B-side from 1963. Shady Day.

Yes, pop singer Billy Mitchell released 345s on three separate record labels. That was the solitary 45 release that Billy put out on the Jubilee label 1961 for You Know I Do.

And our second offering on the show this week from Vinnie Monte, very much name dropping there, one of the guys, Jubilee 1962. Yeah, yeah, yeah. And before that, a group that also went by the name of The Chateaus was the Glenwoods with their 1961 Jubilee 45 release called Elaine.

I'm not sure if the Orioles are on that 45. They're certainly not credited. That's Sonny Till with a Cole Porter song, Night and Day. Jubilee 1960. Right, Gus, for the Golden Grooves, here's one I reckon you might not have heard before.

Well, I did say I wasn't going to play any novelty records released on the Jubilee record label. That's as close as we're going to get. Rod McEwen with Oliver Twist Meets the Duke of Oil, released on Jubilee in 1962. Would you believe that Rod McEwen's songs exceeded 100 million sales worldwide, and indeed 60 million books, because he was a poet as well, and his poetry deals with themes of love, the natural world and spirituality. And it's about time we played a track from Rod McEwen on the show. Yes, as close to novelty as we're going to get, yeah?

Switching genres ever so slightly, a bit of country there from classic country artist Dave Dudley. That was before he hit the big time with 6 Days on the Road, 1962 on Jubilee, under cover of The Night. Welcome along if you've just tuned in, Gus spinning the lost and forgotten, rarely heard 50s and 60s rock and roll era songs, and it's Jubilee Records we're featuring right now. More from the Bobettes.

again, going for something a bit different rather than for the obvious. The Bobettes, a B-side on Jubilee from 1962. That was The Broken Heart. Right, let's do a featured 45, both sides of this 1963 volumes 45 release for you.

fabulous 45, both sides of it there for you from The Volumes. They were a US vocal group that came from Detroit in Michigan. Well, that's listed as the B-side of the 45, Teenage Paradise. The A-side before that, Sandra, 1963, on the Jubilee record label. Right, the finish line today on Golden Grooves, very much in sight.

Well, we heard from the Bob Knight Four, the final one from them on the show this week. Two Friends on Jubilee from 1963. And also from 1963, a B-side from the Raindrops, It's So Wonderful. Now, they were an American pop studio group from New York City. They were associated with the Brill Building style of 1960s pop, and the group existed between 1963 and 1965. They were essentially Ellie Greenwich and Jeff Barry, who were, of course, famous songwriters. That one, It's So Wonderful, was written by Greenwich and Barry. And the group added Beverly Warren as the third member. That was the Raindrops, another one from the

From 1964, it's Jubilee Records. Tonight, I Met an Angel. And before that, 1963, for Philip Flip Black. The song was Dreams of a Fool. Now, Flip is an American singer and a music executive. Now, Frank asked me to play two from Flip Black, but the second one that Frank picked, I don't have it in my library. Now there's a first. So I thought, well, we'll spin this one. It's a fabulous B-side from 1965. It is Flip Black with Down Our Street.

Well, it's been a show pretty much filled with fabulous B-sides this week. That's no bad thing, is it? And our second offering from Flip Black, a B-side on Jubilee from 1965, Down Our Street. And that'll do it for this week. Thank you so much for your company. And a big thanks again to Frank for putting the track list together for this one. Now, if you do want to check out any of the songs featured in this week's show, you'll find a widescreen, in-depth, detailed track list on our Facebook page. That's Gus's Golden Grooves. I'm back next week with more great lost and forgotten songs from the rock and roll era 50s and 60s. Hope you can join me then. Until then,